0: Ob znaku bo ura 20.
1: BBC World Service, it's 18 hours GMT. This is Oliver Conway with the newsroom. The airport in the Saudi capital is attacked again hours after the Houthis warn people to stay away. So what happens now?
2: We can expect to see a significant retaliation by Saudi Arabia. They will want to do something of some serious measure to send a message to the Houthis.
1: The Ukrainian president says he supports President Trump's energy ceasefire with Russia.
3: Ukraine is ready to refrain from striking Russian energy infrastructure, and we expect Russia to comply with the agreement.
1: More than 100 migrants die after a boat traveling from Djibouti capsizes.
4: The toll could rise further as search operations are still underway. The first survivors found have been cared for by the IOM.
1: And mystery at the British Museum as an ancient Chinese bowl breaks in its case. First, our top stories.
5: BBC News with Eileen McHugh. The Saudi authorities say another projectile has hit the main international airport in the capital, Riyadh, causing injuries, though casualty figures were not given. The latest strike came after at least 12 people were killed and hundreds wounded by a missile on Saturday. The Houthis say they also targeted Dammam Airport in the east of the country and two facilities belonging to the Saudi state oil company Aramco. There is no Saudi confirmation. Joe Inwood explains the connection with the war on Iran.
6: The Houthis are allied with the Iranians. They're not a proxy quite the same way that Hezbollah. They are an independent group with their own power base and objectives. These actions are going to be useful for the overall Iranian cause and mission because it opens up another front in this conflict, but also it brings into play another strait. We've spoken many, many times about the Strait of Hormuz to the east of the Saudi Arabian Peninsula. To the west of it, you have the Red Sea and the Bab al-Mandab Strait. And by bringing their forces down to the coast there, they threaten that, and it further puts pressure on international shipping, which is, of course, useful to the Iranians.
5: President Zelensky of Ukraine says he supports an energy ceasefire with Russia, announced by President Trump. But he said it was crucial to have Russian on board. There's no comment from Moscow. Dan Johnson is in Kyiv.
7: Donald Trump's announcement seemed to come as a surprise, to the Ukrainians at least, who initially said they knew nothing about it, despite Mr. Trump's declaration that both parties had agreed. A short time later, President Zelensky posted on X that he'd been discussing it with some other world leaders and would support it, but was awaiting further details from the Americans. In a video address, he welcomed what he called good news and reiterated Ukraine's desire for peace, but said Russia had so far rejected all proposals to de-escalate the conflict.
5: A flash flood in central Nepal has left at least 5 people missing. More than 140 houses were fully or partially damaged, and bridges and hydropower infrastructure were swept away. Videos online showed a dark debris-filled Budhi Gandaki River surging through the hills in Gorkha district. Ambrasanity Rajan has more details.
8: 40 houses were swept away and 4 bridges. And the bridges are very key because Nepal is a mountainous country where the bridges connect to various districts. So transport has been snapped between 2 districts. And also 4 hydroelectric power projects were damaged in this flash flood. Fortunately, the authorities were able to predict this early, as one of the disaster management officials was saying early that they were able to give SMS alerts to people living downstream of the river. So that's why many people managed to go to a safer location.
5: Ambarasanity Rajan reporting. World News from the BBC. Almost 140 migrants have died after their boat capsized off the coast of Djibouti. The International Organization for Migration says search and rescue operations are continuing for 84 people still missing. The boat was carrying more than 300 migrants from Djibouti to Yemen when it sank near the northern town of Obok. 82 were rescued. A Sudanese rights group says at least 72 civilians have been killed and dozens more wounded in airstrikes on a gold mine near Sudan's border with Egypt. The group, emergency lawyers, blamed the Egyptian Air Force for the attack at the Al-Uqayadat mine in River Nile State, calling it an act of aggression. Sudan and Egypt have not responded. In France, Raphael Glucksmann has been chosen as the presidential candidate for the Social Democratic Left. The leader of the Place Publique party secured over 66% in the first round of voting. In a victory speech, he insisted that Marine Le Pen, the leader of the hard-right National Rally Party, would not win the election of May next year. He said he'd prevent what he called Trumpists, Putinists, xenophobes and demagogues from seizing control of the Republic. Pope Leo says he's to undergo surgery after his doctors detected what he called a very early stage nodule in his lung. Sarah Rainsford reports from Rome.
9: This was a surprise announcement by Pope Leo, addressing the crowd who had gathered in St. Peter's Square for his Sunday blessing. He said doctors had found a nodule in his lung during routine checks. It had been detected at a very early stage, he assured them, and was well localized, as he put it. But he's been advised to have it removed, so an operation has been scheduled in the next few days. Such nodules, a mass of dense tissue, are not usually cancerous, and Pope Leo, who's 71, is generally considered fit and well.
5: BBC.
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Hallo und herzlich willkommen bei For Those About To Rock. Hello and welcome to For Those About To Rock. Die heutige Sendung mache ich wieder mal in Englisch, damit alle verstehen, was ich sage. Today's show will be in English again, so everybody understands me. Well, today is a mix and match out of my library, I'd say. Wage War just released a new album on Friday. They released their brand new album Landfall, and I am going to play two songs of that album. And afterwards we're gonna dive deep into the realm of progressive rock and progressive metal. And yeah, I have a playlist of a lot of cool songs that I personally like, and I hope you will like too. So without further ado, the first four songs will be in reverse order: Libra and Ephemeral by Intervals, and Landfall and God Complex by Wage War. If you like this show, please support us with a comment or a like on our socials. The handle is FTAT Rock. Thanks and rock on.

Intervals here on For Those About to Rock on Radio Agora 105.5. Well, this is your weekly rock and metal show. There are very, very few, especially weekly ones, on Austrian radio, and especially ones that do underground music. 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Let's move on to Sleep Token, one of my absolute favorite bands, and obviously we're diving deeper into the progressive realm, and I am going to play you two songs by Sleep Token and afterwards three songs by Vola. But first up, Sleep Token, Ascensionism and Hypnosis. Have fun, rock on.

And after these two heavy hitters by Sleep Token, you are going to hear a couple of, let's say, more melancholic songs by Vola. Three of them, actually. Straight Lines, We Will Not Disband, a new one, and Your Mind is a Helpless Dreamer.

Okay, okay, I'll give it to them. I forgot how freaking heavy their breakdowns are. Vola with Straight Lines. And we're moving on. I wouldn't consider it deeper into the progressive realm, but we're staying on par, definitely. You're going to hear Leprous and Hurt. Hurt being definitely more of a rock song than a metal song. So is From the Flame. But yeah, after that, you'll have the pleasure of listening to a band that has been around for ages and has carved out the way in progressive music like no other. Who that will be? Well, you'll hear that in a bit. So stay tuned. Falls Apart by Hurt and From the Flame by Leprous.

Yeah, I promised you a band that has shaped the progressive music like no other. Well, who can that be? Tool, obviously. So, two songs by Tool, The Pot and Jambi, both of their album, 10,000 Days.

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6: 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We are doing interviews with big bands like Under Oath, August Burns Red, Periphery, Memphis Mayfire, you name it. But we're also reporting from the underground. 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I wouldn't know. 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FTAT Rock is the handle, and you will find all info about us on linktree.com/FTAT Rock. And we are carrying on with Tesseract, a band that we also had the pleasure to meet twice in the interview, but they also shaped what I feel about progressive music to an extent that is immeasurable. So thanks for that, guys. And I'm going to play you King and Eden 2.0. Rock up.

Yeah, dreamy, very heavy, very gentle, melancholic. There are people who call this type of metal blue metal. Did you know? Like Spirit Box, Vola, Tesseract, and others. And I think it's just trying to describe this feeling, this dreamy, but at the same time heavy and dark. Well, melancholic in my opinion. Being sad but happy at the same time. Being angry and benevolent at the same time. I don't know. You tell me. Linktree.ee/FT80Rock. Leave a comment and follow our socials. And we're already 1.5 hours into this, to tonight's show. So I want to mention something that is very dear to us. The For Those About to Rock Connect. This is our monthly meetup for metal and rock musicians, but also metal and rock fans alike. And what do we do there? Well, we invite experts of the scene. We talk about pressing matters, but we also talk about just music and the concerts we go to. And we have a Facebook community and people meet and go to concerts. A lot of concert buddies found each other. So check that out. Linktree.ee/FT80Rock. And we are moving to two bands you might not know, I hope. The Contortionist and Icefish. And in reverse order, you are going to hear Human Hardware and Language One Intuition. Rock on.

Yeah, welcome back to For Those About to Rock on Radio Agora 105.5. Today with me, Aaron Olsacher, and today's show is about prog rock, prog metal. And we are entering instrumental fields, I'd say. And now, Scale the Summit, two songs of them, and afterwards a song by, I call them the Austrian Pliny, Their Dogs Were Astronauts. But first up, Zoria Moria and Atlas Novus by Scale the Summit.

0: Yeah, this was Scale the Summit with Soria Moria here on For Those About to Rock on Radio Agora 105.5. And this already marks the end of today's show. Thanks so much for tuning in. I hope you had a great time in the progressive realm with me. And I hope you are going to recommend us, our show, to your friends, to your family, everybody who is into rock and metal music and wants to leave the weekend with rock and metal news from the underground, interviews, and other stuff. By the way, we also have a podcast, the For Those About Rock podcast, obviously. And there we meet bands, as I said, international ones and local ones alike. And we talk about music, the passion, how dire the music industry is at the moment. And we have a very, very special episode coming up very soon with a band that has been around for over 20 years and has shaped how Australian, not to be mistaken with Austria, you know, no kangaroos here, Australian metalcore sounds like. So stay tuned for that. And as I said, we have a monthly meetup for rock and metal fans and rock and metal bands here in Vienna. So make sure to check out that as well and come and talk to us. Have fun, talk about music, have a drink with us, and let's make the scene bigger, let's make the scene louder, and let's work together towards a better musical future. With these philosophical notes, I leave you for tonight. Last song of tonight's playlist is, as I said, by Their Dogs Were Astronauts, Fata Morgana. Tune in next Sunday and thanks. Bye-bye.
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If there's something you want fetching, ask Cedric, and he'll fetch it for you in no time at all. In fact, you only have to relax. Sit back, take the weight off your feet, and enjoy a long, cool drink.

0: him straight. Look at me wrong.
1: 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I was free. But he knew I wasn't going anywhere.